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2: 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We got to play the latest from Olivia Rodrigo. 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

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Jesse Lozano, I'm in for JoJo. Hey, they're throwing Justin Bieber's name around a lot for the Super Bowl halftime show.

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Until I hear from Justin, I ain't believing anything. Everyone's just throwing around his name for Super Bowl halftime. I'm like, relax. I haven't heard from the man. It's 102.7 KISS FM, Sabrina.

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Not a lot of guarantees in life, but it feels like it's kind of a guarantee that Taylor Swift's going to win the Oscar this year, right? 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

0: What's up? Happy Thursday. It is Natalia filling in for EJ. Got some Dua Lipa on the way. Also going to do Karol G, Bruno Mars. And yes, going to tell you how you can win a 4-pack of one day, one park per day tickets to the happiest place on earth, Disneyland. Keep it right here. 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
2: Well, congratulations, Karol G. She just received a ton of Latin Grammy nominations. Love this one with Bruno Mars. This is Still on KISS.

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2: 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We're all going to get to see this one when he comes to town in November. 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

right, the last two nights I have been spending watching Dancing with the Stars. Obsessed with this new season. It is so good. Yes, I definitely was voting for Moira and Julia Stiles.

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2: All right, not this weekend, but next weekend, the season premiere of SNL is going to kick off. Yeah, Cat's Eye is the musical guest. I can't wait. 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

All right, you know what's the best part about filling in for EJ is that I actually get to be the one to hook you up with Disneyland tickets. Yeah, what's up? It's 102.7 KISS FM, LA's number one hit music station. It is Natalia hanging out with you. All right, tonight I am going to have a four-pack of one-day, one-park-per-day tickets to the happiest Halloween at the Disneyland Resort. Don't call me just yet, okay? Don't start dialing right now. It is happening sometime after 8 o'clock, okay? 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Halloween time is back now through October 31st. 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There'll be that chance to win there. But remember,

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2: 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You put them together, it's just too much for my life. 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
2: 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That's what Adele got. This is Ain't in LA on KISS.

Hey, stay close because I still got that 4-pack of one day, one park per day tickets to the happiest Halloween at the Disneyland Resort. I know you want to go. You guys have been calling me. I get it. Yes, these tickets coming very soon right here on KISS. It's JB.

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2: Well, if you want to see Sombr live, he's going to be at the Honda Center October 9th. 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
2: All right, I liked this song before, but after they put it in Spider-Man Brand New Day, I can't lie, I liked it even more. 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

0: All right, let's do it now. Those Disneyland tickets. What's up? It is 102.7 Kiss FM, LA's number one hit music station. It is Natalia hanging out with you. All right, I got them. 4-pack of one day, one park per day tickets to the happiest Halloween at the Disneyland Resort. Halloween time is back now through October 31st, so we got to get you going. Call me right now, 800-520-1027. 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

That is Olivia Rodrigo in your Top 9 at 9. What's good? It is 102.7 Kiss FM. All right, don't forget, I still have that chance to win those tickets to see Victoria Monet, YouTube Theater, December 8th. The tickets went on sale today, but I'm going to get you in for free. When we get closer to song number one, that's when I'm going to hook you up. So you got to stick around, find out what that number one song is. But let's do it. This is song number 5, Bruno Mars, Risk It All. For just a

All right, this is song number one on your top nine at nine. Goes to Tame Impala, Jenny Dracula. Hey, if you want to go see Victoria Monet YouTube Theater, hit me up right now, 800-520-1027. Gonna hook you up. It's Kiss.

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2: 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Her new album is called Prima. 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
3: That's right. 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What's up? It is 102.7 Kiss FM. It's a Thursday night. This is the new hit list. Natalia filling in for EJ. Yo, hit me up on Instagram, by the way, at Hey Natalia. Let me know if there is a song that I should be playing during the new hit list. But we're kicking it off. This is Audrey Hobart. It's called Sue Me on Kiss.

right. It is the new hit list on 102.7 Kiss FM. This track right here is from Steve Lacy. It's called Oh Yeah. Comes from the album that is called Oh Yeah. And the last time he gave us an album was 4 years ago. This one is too good. Turn it up.

0: 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More vivid and worse, what I feel I deserve. Yeah, cause I feel way too fabulous.
1: 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What's up? It is the new hit list on 102.7 Kiss FM. All right. I would tell you this. You know that you're a pretty big thing when you got Drake pretty much like doing your song. You hear that? Drake did Choose in Texas. I mean, like his version of it. He was also at her show in Arkansas. I'm just saying, you might have a little crush. This is Ella Langley, Choose in Texas, on the new hit list, 102.7 Kiss FM.

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What's good? It is 102.7 Kiss FM. You're in the middle of it. The new hit list where we play new artists, new songs, good music. This is Somber by Body Isn't Ready. Turn it up.

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2: 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I'm over it. And it's a safety risk.

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2: So a list of the things that we spend money on unnecessarily just came out. 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
2: 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And if you're not going out there to be there live, you can always watch on Disney Plus and Hulu. Zara Larsson's performing tonight. You think maybe she'll bring out a special guest? Maybe Tyla.

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2: 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Shout out to Adzella. 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
2: 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We're doing Tame Impala with Loser.

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2: I'm Kayla and I am out of here. 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I'll talk to you Monday. 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

If you're here for Ryan's Roses, it is next, 102.7 Kiss FM. We'll find out what happened. They worked together and there is an issue. We do it as a last resort to get to the bottom of it. Next, Kiss.

0: this is interesting. 102.7 Kiss FM. About to make the Ryan's Roses call. So Haley and her husband, they work together. They're married. They get called in by HR to say, hey, look, you guys are, your PDA is too much at the office. And the other day in the parking garage, it's a little out of hand. Now, no big deal, really, if they're married. But Haley's saying, she didn't say it to HR. She's saying to herself, wait, we didn't do that. We weren't in the parking garage. Who's he doing that with?
1: Right.
0: Now, it seems risky to me to cheat in the same building where your wife works, doesn't it?
2: Yeah, I would say so, but I think my husband has always kind of been like a risky guy. Years ago, before we had our twin daughters, we always used to kind of get wrapped up in the moment, and he was into doing that where we might get caught. And he and I haven't done it anything like this since before I got pregnant, but I just was shocked in HR. It was like fight or flight. I just froze.
0: Yeah.
2: We work in different towers, but the same workplace.
0: Haley, I need you to say, Ryan, you have my permission to call, and then his name. Let's go.
2: Ryan, you have permission to call, and I'm willing to deal with the consequences. Let's go.
0: Haley, be very quiet. Sisney is going to offer him roses. Let's find out who he's thinking about. Is it you? He sends them to you, romantic flowers, or somebody else. Here we go.
3: Hello?
1: Hi, is this Corey?
3: Yes.
1: Hi, Corey.
3: Who is this?
1: My name is Ginny. I'm calling from the Valley Florist. How you doing?
3: Fine.
1: Great. I'm calling because we deliver here locally in surrounding areas, and we're offering a free promotion. It's a free dozen red roses that you can send to anybody that you want today.
3: Oh, free roses, huh?
1: They're absolutely free. I don't need cash from you. I don't need billing info. It's not a subscription, anything like that. We're just trying to promote our business. We do ask if you're pleased with our arrangements, that maybe you refer us to friends and family down the road, but there is no obligation.
3: Sounds great. And you know why? Because I have the best wife in the world, and she absolutely deserves them.
1: Amazing. So. Okay, what's her name?
3: Please send them to Haley with a note that says, to the best wife in the world, all my love, Corey.
1: Okay, hang on a second. In the world, love, Corey. Okay.
0: Yep. Corey, your voice is being broadcast on the radio, and I'm questioning the way you just ordered those flowers, but let me tell you what's happening. Your wife Haley's on the line. Well, you wait a minute, Corey. Your wife has reached out to me. We were not going to do this. And now she's got us focused on trying to find out what's going on with you and another woman in the parking garage messing around at work. You were called into HR.
3: HR thought
0: it was your wife, but it wasn't your wife. Who was it?
3: It's completely false. No. There's a case of mistaken identity, just a simple misunderstanding. That's it.
0: But your wife was not in the garage making out with you. Who was the other woman at work?
3: I have no idea why she would even think that.
0: She only thinks it because you got caught.
3: I have no idea how security works in this building. All I know is I'm not doing what you're accusing me of doing.
2: Uh-huh. Who is she? Just tell me who she is, because I know that HR is not 100% stupid enough to mistake two people. One person, maybe. But who is she? Just tell me.
3: Beautiful, beautiful. I have never cheated on you, and I never will.
0: But why is HR clear it was you, and your wife's clear she wasn't there? Somebody had to be there with you.
1: Mm-hmm.
3: I think there's just a mistake here. It's just like HR could be a mistaken identity. I have no idea how security works there. So it's like, I don't even know what's going on here.
2: Corey, you know what? I am going to go to HR today and ask them to show me the video. Because
1: yes,
2: for me,
1: no.
2: This is
1: yes.
2: Weird.
3: Beautiful.
2: You know,
3: darling. Darling, you can waste your time and do whatever you want, all right? Just like this stupid little phone call. But well, Corey,
0: if you're so confident, and I felt, by the way, Corey, while we're at it, I've got you for another minute here. I thought you were disingenuous with your card.
4: Oh, wow.
3: Yeah, I did.
0: I thought you were being a little wise.
3: Well, you know what? I don't give a what you think, okay? All right.
0: Well, that's great. I didn't want to meet you today. I wasn't trying to get involved in this. Your wife reached out because she doesn't trust you, bro. Not my problem.
3: Okay, listen, darling. I am not cheating on you, okay? I'm going to make it as simple as possible. And I think maybe you should wonder why you're having such paranoid feelings all the time. So let's just let these
0: people
3: go.
0: Why don't you guys talk about that? We're out.
3: I will see you at home
0: later. Good luck, Haley.
1: Good luck.
0: Thank you, Haley, and I wish you the best of luck. I hope it's all mistaken identity. 102.7 Kiss FM, that's Ryan's Roses.
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3: So far, that drive on the 5 freeway heading southbound side, right about Cowgrove, is where there are some cones that had been sticking out on lanes, even from as late as yesterday, and some people are still discussing it. Now we have something very similar on the 210 eastbound side at Azusa Avenue, but the carpool lane is blocked with those orange cones. 405 north at the 605, so you're just approaching the LA County line. Let's see. Oh, a car careened. Went up the embankment, I should say. Maybe stalled out. I'm not positive, but they should be getting a unit to the scene here in a little bit. And then I noticed, to me anyway, the Cajon Pass looked pretty heavy both directions, and even with nothing sitting in those lanes. 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I'm Ginger Chan. 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
4: Thank you, Ginger. It's nice today. Toluca Lake, a high of 78. Lakewood, a high of 78. Right now, it's 65 in Hollywood.
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We are in the studio in Los Angeles, getting ready to go to Vegas later for the festival. Exciting. You're on Kiss.

0: Perry, Firework, 102.7, Kiss FM. All right, guys. It feels like we're going on vacation. You know, that morning of like getting ready to go on a trip? That's what today feels like, because we are going to Vegas a little bit later today for the iHeartRadio Music Festival. Night one is tonight. I'm
1: That's
0: excited.
1: Right. We made it.
0: We did. Let's see. What can I tell you about it? We're going separately. I do not know when you're going, but I will see you there.
1: Yeah. Midday today.
2: See you there, baby.
0: Midday. Okay. BTS is going to be tonight. So I'm just looking at the lineup.
1: Yeah.
0: Looking at the lineup for tonight. BTS will be tonight. Cardi B also. Zara Larsson.
1: Mm-hmm.
0: Goo Goo Dolls. Kenny Chesney. You got Weezer.
1: Yeah.
0: I love Weezer.
1: Oh my gosh, so does Michael.
0: Well, and?
1: And he's going. It's been 10 years since Michael's not come to a festival. And
0: he's going to see Weezer?
1: He's coming this whole weekend, yeah.
0: But for Weezer?
1: I think that's like
2: the big
1: one for him.
0: Oh, well, then he and I should get a picture with Weezer.
1: Oh my gosh, he would love that.
0: Yeah, me too.
1: Yeah.
0: Tomorrow it's Benson Boone, Ciara, Lainey Wilson, La Seraphim, Major Lazer, Muse, Snoop Dogg, The Smashing Pumpkins, and Stella Lefty with a special performance.
2: Yeah, girl.
0: Now, in years past, we've used it as an opportunity to bond as a staff and do some fitness together.
1: Mm.
0: Many years, we ran the strip. Well, I ran the strip, and Tanya, you showed up once.
2: Yes, to run the strip
0: early Saturday morning.
2: Bruh.
0: We jogged the strip. It's such an event. It's so cool to run the strip because you're running. Like, we go early enough that people are still out.
2: Yeah.
0: From the night before.
2: You see all the things.
0: And once again, you are invited. I am going to do some training. So you are invited to a session of mine if you would like.
1: A session?
2: Is it boxing? Because I don't know about that.
0: This is going to be high intensity training. And I'm going to have a coach.
1: I might be down for that.
0: Yeah. I've got a coach that's going to meet us that's out there.
1: Yeah.
0: So if you want to be coached, we could do it.
1: Okay. Keep me posted.
0: Well, okay, I will keep you posted for sure. Last time you didn't show up, though.
1: It depends on the time. I might still be out with Diplo.
0: Well, it is Saturday morning. Yeah, you and Diplo gets up and runs marathons and stuff in the morning.
1: He didn't that morning.
0: No. Well, you guys were out, man. You cranked it out.
1: Yeah, we were out, I don't know, 3, 4 a.m.?
0: On Friday night.
1: I don't remember what night. Yeah. Both nights, actually.
0: But I got the next day.
2: You run early on Saturday. I remember I didn't even go out Friday night, and I was like, my alarm was like, oof.
0: Yeah, I like to wake up and do it. I mean, jogging on the strip is something that's not conventional because you have to go up escalators, through casinos, down sidewalks.
1: Yeah, that's like,
2: I don't know if you can do it this year. I think it's going to be hot outside in Vegas.
1: It's going to be like in the 90s.
2: Yeah.
0: Well, then let's work out inside.
1: Yeah, exactly. All right.
0: So we'll be reporting from there. You'll hear everything, and then you can see it on Disney Plus and Hulu. Temperature?
2: 92, 94.
1: Mm-hmm.
0: Yeah, no. It will work out inside.
2: Yeah.
0: All right, Friday morning, let's get to paying a bill next in the 323.
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32: You know, we had a report of some kind of fire or something like that in downtown LA, but everything still looks really good both directions, the 10, the 110 freeways. Now, this is a little bit of a slower ride than we would like. 5 northbound side of Calzona with a stalled car that's still sitting in lanes. The problem is in the left lane, the problem is the driver didn't put those hazard lights on, and that will really start to mess and jam up the drive if your plans take you here. Now, the ride has been reported as the 10 westbound side right at that 101 split. So before you get to, say, Mission Road, there is some kind of stall involving a bus, but I feel like they should be in the final stages of it. Everything in Orange County is already starting to wrap up, which is great news, but there is a report of a hit and split crash, 60 westbound side at Pedley. 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I'm Ginger Chan. 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
33: Thank you, Ginger. It's going to be a beautiful day in Encino. Not too hot. A high of 80. Marina Del Rey, gorgeous for you along the coast. A high of 77. And right now it's 67 in Hollywood.
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0: Zara Larsson, Kiss FM. She is on stage tonight at our iHeartRadio Music Festival. So it's also fun for us to get to hang out over a weekend. I mean, we hang out a lot here, but it's fun to get out of town on a field trip, too. It feels like we're on a little vacation to Las Vegas. And Sisney and Tanya, we've gone out, you know, to do a little fun lunch on the Saturday before the show. But, Tanya, is it you that wanted to go to brunch this year?
1: Yeah, brunch.
0: I don't think brunch is a thing anymore.
2: How is it not a thing?
0: I think brunch is dead. I think brunch is dying.
1: Why?
0: Generation Bella, do you guys brunch?
3: We do, actually. On Fridays, all the sororities have brunch.
0: You still brunch?
3: I love brunch. It's my favorite part.
0: Why do you like brunch?
3: Because the food's good. I'm with my friends. And then at least at USC, we have all the pop-ups. So like brands will come and give us free stuff.
0: Does it, when like, you go to brunch, go ahead.
3: It's a social setting.
0: Yeah, I don't know. I feel like I'm seeing less and less brunch enthusiasts. When avocado toast can cost $12 or $13, that's it. I mean, how can a slice of avocado and a piece of bread be $15 or $20
2: You're
0: at
2: right.
0: some of these brunches?
2: I was like, I actually think it's more.
1: Yeah.
0: Is it, maybe it's 20 bucks
4: like
0: now, right?
4: Now.
2: Yeah, I think that I've definitely seen for like $18 or $20.
3: It's 20 bucks at Earth Cafe.
0: It's 20. Avocado toast is $20?
2: Yeah, you can get like six avocados for $20.
1: Well, no, but I mean, you could put some good stuff on there.
2: But they don't. Like, it's usually just the
0: just
2: toast.
0: It's just like salt and pepper and avocado.
1: What sort lemon of meat pepper. Now? Some sort of meat situation.
0: I just think, you know, with fewer and fewer people drinking as much alcohol as they used to.
2: Oh, that's an interesting
0: angle. That's part of it.
2: Yeah.
0: Because it used to be like a hangover spot for Bloody Marys and
2: right.
0: mimosas.
2: Right. I mean, look at the Belmont. It's closing. And that was like the brunch spot.
0: But fewer people want to go out and certainly drink that early.
1: Yeah. You know?
0: And they're cutting back.
2: I mean, I'm still down.
1: Day drinking actually is my favorite.
0: So let's break day drinking down for a second. If I'm going to have, like, if we're going to go for margaritas, mm-hmm. I'd much rather prefer to do it in the afternoon and stop by six
1: yes.
0: so that sleep is perfect. It doesn't affect your next day. And so I get that. But I think we can go to brunch if you want and see if maybe in Vegas they're not dead because it's buffet brunch everywhere.
1: Yeah. And somebody's brunch is someone's dinner.
0: Well, no, I was reading that some of the chefs were saying that brunch is basically all the foods that the restaurants didn't really use or sell during the week and they just throw it all out.
2: No, they do not.
0: That's what I read.
1: It makes sense, though.
2: How? I could have like spaghetti for brunch.
0: Well, no, but the extra stuff that they use. Hey, there's a movie coming out, which is the Anthony Bourdain story.
1: Oh, yeah, Tony.
0: Is it Kitchen Comp? Is it called Tony?
1: Mm-hmm.
0: I want to see that.
1: I know. So does my husband.
0: Why do you roll your eyes and sound like
1: yeah,
0: that's a problem? Why is so negative about
1: it? So weird.
0: It looks like such an interesting movie.
2: It actually does.
1: He's just been talking about wanting to see it for quite some time.
0: But why again, like football, you roll your eyes and you have a negative tone.
1: Yes.
0: He wants to go see a movie that he wants to go see and you're
1: we're never gonna
0: not
1: see
0: happy.
1: The movie because football is now 24/7.
2: It's not 24/7.
0: I'm tired of you nagging us about football. I'm so excited that it's back. Tell Robbie I'll go see Tony with him.
1: Yeah. I will.
0: I'll go take a picture with Weezer and Michael, and I'll go see Tony with Robbie.
1: Perfect.
0: All right, coming up next, Disneyland tickets. Let's go. We're off Friday morning rolling.
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2: Okay, so it is the streets, but it's a busy spot normally for eastbound lanes of Artesia Boulevard at Acacia Street. So let's see. Okay, there is a fire reported. They already transferred it to some of the units. Hopefully they'll get this one out soon. By southbound side at about Cowgrove, we have reports that there is a crash. It looks like the tire bust off as one of the cars, and now they're actually stopping those lanes so they could take care of this, take care of anybody who might be hurt in this. I do feel like overall the conditions are pretty good throughout most of the Inland Empire. A little bit of volume for our friends traveling through the Cajon Pass. I've noticed that, especially on the northbound side of that 15. And then it looked really busy, 210 westbound side of Day Creek Boulevard, but that's normal, right? 5 north at about State College. We have a type that's mostly out of lanes, but the drive is still a little touch and go. 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I'm Ginger Chan. 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
24: Thank you, Ginger. Nice today in Sunset Beach, a high of 75. Canyon Country, a high of 79. And right now it's 67 in Hollywood.
0: 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Got a 4-pack of tickets to the Disneyland Resort. Halloween time is back now through October 31st, so spend Halloween there.

0: Bruno Mars, Risk It All, 102.7 Kiss FM, Seacrest with you. 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Friday, the 18th of September, iHeartRadio Music Festival weekend. Today's National Cheeseburger Day. Sunny skies, highs in the low 80s and 90s. We are also paying your bills this morning again. And Tanya has a trending report. Would you rather be with someone all of the time or only get to see them a few times a year? Go ahead.
1: So Dancing with the Stars pro Riley Arnold, she is opening up about her relationship with boyfriend Walker Lyons, and she says that the distance is actually making them stronger. And I found this story very interesting because I think a lot of people blame distance for their breakups when I think in actuality, they just didn't like the person that much and couldn't make it work. So Walker plays college football at BYU, and right now he's hundreds of miles away while Riley is deep into her Dancing with the Stars season. So they've been together since 2024. Fun fact, they actually met through an Uber driver who played matchmaker, connected them on Instagram.
0: Wait, what?
2: Whoa, yeah.
0: I love that. That.
1: Yeah. But instead of complaining about it, Riley says that she's honestly grateful. For us, we just FaceTime every single night. We keep each other updated. She says the distance makes them their emotional connection so much deeper, and she's honestly grateful for it. So
2: I agree with that.
1: I feel like a lot of people, like I was saying, blame distance for why they broke up. Like, oh, we just couldn't make the distance work, when really, I just don't think it was the right fit, because if it
0: they're
1: is
0: looking
1: the right,
0: for an out.
2: Correct. Yeah, exactly.
0: Yeah, if you really are in love with the person, you just make concessions to make it work. But back to the Uber dating, how did that happen? What happened?
1: I have to get the story right. She was talking about it on a podcast, but basically they both met this like Uber driver, and because he used to play football for USC, and they somehow, the Uber driver connected them, and he reached out to her, her boyfriend reached out to her on Instagram. Because I think the Uber driver like told them that they'd be a good match.
0: I've been in a lot of Ubers, and never has it occurred to them or to me that that would happen. Or have they asked me questions about like,
2: or maybe the kind this of guy person? Was like also a personal driver on the side.
1: Literally like never happened to me before, but she's like super, super cute. She'd be a great guest for us.
0: Great.
2: Great.
0: Then we're on it. Yeah. Dancing with the Stars, it keeps getting better and better too. I love watching it. All right, first names that people say you should not date. Red flag names coming up next at Kiss.
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0: 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I was looking at this first names that are red flags if you're on a dating app. They say they, I guess they ask single people how they felt about certain first names, and those people said these are the names that you should not date. They are red flag names. Now, this is generalizing, but here's what came in. They say that people with these names, at times, these names don't have the right intention. Men, to avoid anybody named Chase.
1: Chase Stokes.
2: Well, I think he seems pretty cool.
1: Chase.
0: Any guy named Troy.
1: Ooh,
0: men to avoid.
1: Don't trust Troy.
3: I don't know any Troys.
0: And Tyler.
1: Tyler
3: cheated on me.
0: Tyler was a guy that cheated on you?
3: Yeah.
0: All right, then this checks out.
1: Mm.
0: Women to avoid, red flag women's names. Natasha.
3: No. Oh, I like that name.
1: I know, it is pretty.
0: Brittany.
1: Mm.
0: What's wrong with Brittany?
3: Why'd
0: you say it like that?
3: Lots of Britneys.
1: You're the one giving us the list.
0: Well, you said it in a weird way.
1: I said it like I said Chase.
0: And this one I cannot accept, Savannah. I think Savannah is a great name.
1: It's such a beautiful name. Why?
0: That's what they came back with. To me, you know, I love people named after cities or towns or states.
1: Uh-huh. You do.
0: That's why my dog is Georgia. Today's quote. Your reaction is like a thermostat. Set your temperature and don't let anyone else turn it up or down because you're responsible for the bill.
1: Ooh.
3: Oh my gosh. Staple that onto my forehead.
0: It's too long of a quote to fit. Kiss.

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2: So far, it looks like that drive on the 5 North right at about State College Boulevard is out of lanes, but they're trying to clear and get it completely off the freeway. So it's just something that we're going to watch, but I don't think it's a big deal. At 91 at Green River Road, I mean, it's filling in a little bit on the westbound side, but on the east, we got a stalled big rig that's hogging up the far left lane. Not a big deal. Just something that we're going to be tracking for everybody. And it looks to us like you're driving the conditions 134 East, right about Colorado Boulevard, that there is a car that ended up spinning out. Just one car, though, here. And it looks like the off-ramp may be blocked. 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I'm Ginger Chan, and you're on air with Ryan Seacrest, 102.7 Kiss FM.
3: Thank you, Ginger. Temps are going to be in the upper 70s in Burbank today. Garden Grove, a high of 79 for you, and right now it is 67 in Hollywood.
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0: Tame Impala and Jenny on Kiss FM. I'm about to pay a bill. 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And are they really going to take away our freeway access for the 2028 Olympics? Kind of.
1: Yeah.
0: Hang on, next.

0: It is Kiss FM about to pay another bill. Ronnie Henry is out in Azusa. So if you're on your way to the festival, Azusa could be on your way. He's out there today with free gas. We'll go live to him in just a little bit. So here come the Olympics 2028, and there's talk about them taking down the freeways or reducing the lanes in the freeways.
1: Mm-hmm.
0: Is this really going to happen? What do we know about it, and how will it impact us who live here?
1: Yeah, it's they're going to be creating these special game route networks so athletes, coaches, Olympic staff can get to the venues without sitting in the normal LA traffic that we all are so used
0: right.
1: to. So we're talking the 405. The 101, mm-hmm. the 10, the 110, the 5, basically all the freeways. And just to put this into perspective, okay, they're expecting somewhere between 10 to 15 million spectators over the 16 days of the Olympics.
2: That's so many.
1: So the goal is to reduce traffic. They're hoping by 15% by creating these special Olympic lanes. And we'll see if it does work. I mean, it's kind of wild that they're going to do this much construction.
0: It makes sense in a way because, you know, the athletes can't get stuck in traffic if they got to beat their events. I hosted part of the Olympics in Rio and London.
1: Yeah.
0: And I do recall lanes also in London, them doing this too. And then they go back to regular lanes afterwards for
1: gotcha.
0: Traffic flow here.
1: But I'm kind of excited for it, you guys. I think it's going to be really cool. The last time it was like 1984 that we had the Olympics in LA. This is major.
0: Oh, yeah. And I like the way that it brings people together. You know, World Cup brings people together.
1: Right.
0: Just these things that we need.
1: Mm-hmm.
0: Is that right? Ronnie is on the line, and he's going to be live giving away free gas in Azusa. Hey, Ronnie.
3: Good morning.
0: Are you ready? This is your standby cue. Are you ready? We're coming to you in a minute, okay?
3: Okay, perfect.
0: Great. Kiss, paint a bill.
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0: 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Here's KTLA's Ginger Chan.
1: So far, that 210 westbound side right at about the 2, it looks like it's some kind of container that's been rolling around the lanes. We have a very slow and go ride here because of it, so you just have to be careful, okay? Argyle at Franklin Avenue, ooh, that's right in the heart here of Hollywood, and so there's a hit-and-run crash that's been reported. That's as much information that we have on that right now. We'll move you over to look at your drive and the conditions on that 91 westbound side at the 241, where they're still saying there's a hit-and-run crash. It's not such a bad drive there. It's just a little slow because there's still discussion about it. And 60 westbound side at Vineyard, already wrapping up whatever was in lanes here. 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
2: Thank you, Ginger. 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Hermosa Beach, mid-70s for you along the coast, and right now it's 67 in Hollywood.
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If you're heading to Vegas for the iHeartRadio Music Festival today, stop and get gas in Azusa. Right now, Ronnie's there with free gas. And we will surprise somebody next. Justin Bieber, UConn, Kiss.

0: 102.7 Kiss FM. Our digital guy, Ronnie Henry, taking on the role of giving away free gas all over Southern California. He's out with the Kiss vehicle, live in Azusa this morning. So, Ronnie, set the scene.
1: All right. Good morning. So, I had to drive to another gas station because there was no one coming. And I'm like, why is no one here? And I looked up, don't you know gas is almost $7?
0: Mm. Yes.
1: So I was like, ugh. Now I'm at another gas station. Gas is in the five, so it's pretty cute. But there was a good amount of people.
0: Why did you leave the $7 gas station?
2: Because nobody was there.
0: Because it's too expensive?
1: No one's there. Listen, we got free gas for you.
3: It's a 12-hour shift. I'm about to go to my second job right now.
1: Oh, I'm right, period.
3: 6-hour shift. Then I got to go back and do another 12-hour shift. I got something for you.
1: You want some free gas?
3: Yeah.
1: Ryan's success is on the phone right here.
3: I only got $100 in my bank account.
1: All right. Here, Ryan Seacrest is on the phone. He wants to speak to you.
3: Hey, Ryan.
0: Hey, what's your name?
3: My name is Jason.
0: Jason, it is Ryan Seacrest with you on Kiss FM LA. How are you?
3: Hey, I'm good. I'm tired. Just bust out a 12-hour shift. About to go do another 7-hour shift.
0: Dude, I heard that. 6, 7, 11, 12 hours. What are you doing? You're hustling.
3: Man, I work at a hospital.
0: What do you do at the hospital?
3: I'm a mental health worker, and then at the other hospital I'm about to go to, I'm a security guard.
0: You are doing a lot, right? I mean, my gosh, so your typical day is that many hours?
3: No, today is the start of my second job, so we're about to see how it's going to turn out in the next couple months.
0: Well, I appreciate all the hard work you're doing, especially at those hospitals. We need good people like you there. And so here's what I'm doing. We're on the radio now. My job is to host the morning show on Kiss FM Los Angeles, the radio station. And we are just randomly giving people free tanks of gas. So we're going to fill your tank up.
3: I appreciate that.
0: Of course. My pleasure. That's Ronnie. He works with us. He'll do the pumping.
3: Ronnie?
0: Yeah, that's Ronnie.
3: And I got Chris on my right. I got Ronnie on my left.
0: Yes,
3: I was almost about to sing New Edition. You know, Ronnie, Bobby, Ricky, Mike.
0: Hey,
3: come on,
0: I love
3: y'all.
0: New Edition.
4: Let's go.
3: I don't even know how I got this energy because I'm tired. But, you know, y'all just woke me up.
0: Yeah, but you sound like you've got a lot of energy.
3: I'm just an energy type of person. So, you know, I'm a live, energetic soul, even when I'm dead and tired.
0: Yeah, well, keep it up. The world needs you. Enjoy that free gas. Good luck at all your jobs.
3: I appreciate that. Thank you, Ryan.
0: You take good care.
3: Hey, you guys.
0: Do you meet the nicest, best people ever out? Like, I think everyone you meet is awesome.
1: I feel like I just attract good energy. He just came out of the store and saw me, and I was like, oh, this is the perfect guy to give some gas to.
0: And to think how many hours of work he's got. So go ahead and pump him up and let him get out of there.
3: All right. I'll talk to you guys later.
0: Ronnie, but when will we talk again?
1: You said when will we talk again?
0: Yeah, I want to know.
2: Next hour.
1: Well, that is up to you.
0: Okay, 1 hour. 1 hour. Let's do it next hour.
1: You can call me whenever you want.
0: Okay, next hour. You got it. Ronnie out in Azusa with free gas. Talk soon.
3: Bye.
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26: 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Here's KTLA's Ginger Chan.
27: So far, the drive and the conditions are definitely going to be a little bit slow in some spots. I mean, I don't feel like downtown Riverside is too bad. That's still a really good ride, so we'll take it. 210 East about Rosemead Boulevard. Watch out for the metal debris that's still kicking in and out of the carpool lanes. That's the reason things are so slow. 405 South at Sunset Boulevard. We got a stall. It's like a bus engine or something like that that's still sitting in lanes. I want to track Orange County because that 5 North at about Oso Parkway, the debris that's now in the middle lanes. That's the reason it's so tough, right? 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The Popeyes Big Box is just $6. 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I'm Ginger Chan. 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
28: Thank you, Ginger. Lovely today in Valley Village, upper 70s. If you're heading out to Disney, upper 70s, low 80s in Anaheim. And right now it's 67 in Hollywood.
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0: Estella Lefty, Boston. Pretty sick that every single song and artist you heard there are going to be at our iHeartRadio Music Festival tonight and tomorrow night.
1: That's right.
0: Vincent Boone and Zara Larsson, Goo Goo Dolls, Cardi B, Kenny Chesney, Weezer, Snoop, BTS, Les Seraphim, Ciara, and Stella Lefty. It's going to be a great weekend. And you'll see it all on social. You'll listen to it here, and you'll see it, if you want to watch in real time, Disney Plus and Hulu live from Las Vegas. All right, match game time. You're ready for Disneyland tickets. I got two contestants here, Liliana in Lake Forest and Chad in Placentia. How are you?
2: I'm doing well.
0: Great. So, Liliana, you're going to be our first contestant, number one. Chad, you'll be number two. We're going to play the match game. You'll each go one at a time. I'll give you a phrase with a blank in it. Whoever gets the most matches with our panel gets all the tickets, okay?
3: Sounds great. I'm excited.
0: All right. Here we go. Liliana, you start in Lake Forest. Don't say it out loud, but yours is blank freeway. Blank freeway. So any word you think is the most common word to go in front of freeway, that's what you want to think about.
3: Okay.
0: Okay. And the panel is ready? Good. Now you can say it. What is it?
3: Busy freeway.
0: Busy freeway. Let's go to the panel. Sissany.
1: Busy freeway.
0: You got a match.
4: No way,
0: yes. All right. Tanya.
1: I said 405 freeway.
0: No. All right, let's go to Ruby in the back room.
5: I said 110 freeway.
3: Okay.
0: Michaela in the back room.
6: I also said the 110 freeway.
0: That's all right. You got a match. Sissany's right there with you. You got one match.
3: Yay.
0: All right, so stand by. Now we go to Chad. Chad, yours is blank beach. Don't say it out loud. Just think about that. Blank beach. What might the panel put in front of beach? All right. And panel, tell me when you're ready.
1: Ready.
2: Okay. Let's go.
0: Chad.
2: Sunny beach.
0: Sunny beach. Sissany.
1: I said crowded beach.
0: Tanya.
1: I said Long Beach.
0: Ruby.
5: Redondo Beach.
0: And Michaela, Sunny Beach.
6: Laguna Beach.
0: Well, I'm sorry, Chad. That was a good try. Liliana has won the tickets to go to Disneyland for Halloween.
3: Thank you. I'm so excited. Thank you, Ryan.
0: Welcome.
3: Thank you, ladies.
1: You're welcome. Chad,
0: thank you, Chad, for playing along and listening too, okay, bro?
2: Thank you.
0: Okay, buddy.
1: All right.
0: Take care. Enjoy, Liliana. Bye.
3: Thank you. Bye, guys. Love you.
0: Love you. Love I was thinking you. Eroded beach.
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2: So this 55 South, right at about the 405, in the transition road, it looks like there is some kind of garden hose or debris or something like that. So right lane of the transition, the main lane of the transition road that is blocked. 5 South or Ortega Highway, we got some kind of tie up here. It's not a big deal, but it is something we're watching. We've seen heavy delays on that 91 West at Surface Club. And now with a stall that's partially sticking out in lanes, that's not helping the drive at all. And then for your drive on the 210 West at about Fair Oaks Avenue, good morning, Pasadena. It looks like it's a giant crate that got dropped into the left lane. Here's the thing. 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I'm Ginger Chan. 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
3: Thank you, Ginger. A beautiful day, a beautiful weekend. Enjoy it because we're going to heat up, I think, as we continue to go on. Toluca Lake, a high of 78. Cypress, upper 70s. And right now, it's 67 in Hollywood.

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You're on Kiss. Hang tight. I'm going to pay a bill in a second. And also, you got to hear about this new live dating game. I'll tell you next. It's called Love Isn't Blind. Kiss. I can't.

0: Down at 5 Kiss FM. All right, let me, before I get to Ronnie Henry out in Azusa with more free gas, listen to this, isn't it, Tanya? A new way to meet people. It is a live dating show called Love Isn't Blind, okay?
1: And
0: it tours, it goes on stage. So Ali Goldberg is the creator, the founder, and she's a fan of Ryan's Roses and Second Date Update.
1: Oh.
0: And she considers them inspiration for this thing that she's doing where a woman meets four guys, but they can't speak, and they talk to their moms.
1: What?
0: They talk to their moms to evaluate what kind of guys they are. Ali Goldberg, good morning.
2: Good morning. How are you?
0: I'm so interested in this and think it's brilliant. So congratulations. This is a live touring dating show, basically?
2: Yeah. I rotate through 7 cities, and I call their moms. I search their phones. The men can't speak on stage.
0: But, okay, explain that to me. So it's going to be Friday, October 2nd, Pico Union Project, DTLA. Tickets and tour dates at loveisntblind.com if you want to go. But men are competing for a date with one woman. And there are rounds, right? And these rounds, yes. One of the rounds, you call their mom. And what do you do?
2: Yes, I do. I ask her for stories about him. And I think we need to believe moms, you know, because the moms are amazing. They tell beautiful stories, but sometimes they do throw their sons under the bus. Uh-huh. And I think we need to pay attention to those. You know, like there was one mom where she talks about how she can't get her son to text her back. And yeah. He did end up winning that night. And then he did ghost the Bachelorette.
0: And, oh, wow. And do the guys just sit there quietly staring and listening?
2: No, the guys are really participating. And it's actually fascinating how much you can learn about people even if they're not speaking. So the first round of the show is this rapid fire questions round, and the men can only do thumbs up for yes, thumbs down for no. They're blindfolded, so they can't see how the other men are answering. So we really end up learning a lot about them. And, you know, the gimmick is that the men can't speak, but there's actually a lot of really amazing men who participate. And so that's been actually a very happy accident of the show, is like meeting all these great men across the country.
0: Okay. What happens when you go through their phones?
2: I find exactly what you think I find. Like I find, you know, like the, well, if I search their texts, I'm at high risk of pics popping up that I don't necessarily want to see. I search their Amazon purchases. It's a great time, but I do have a secret motive, which is that I do think we should get Michaela as a bachelorette. Am I wrong?
0: Oh, no, you are right. Yes. And her mom is, we don't call her mom, but her mom is great.
2: We don't call her mom. She gets to sit back and enjoy.
0: How did you come up with this idea? It's called Love Isn't Blind.
2: I made the show for several reasons, one of which is like, I love the dating drama. I love dating drama. I love breakup drama. I think it's very fascinating, like what causes two people to come together. And even more than that, what causes two people to come apart. So I found this stuff very fascinating. I also did go on a ton of online dates where men would monologue at me and not ask any questions. And I thought, what if they stop speaking? But then, yeah, the irony is that it's like really great guys who participate. And going back to the phone thing, like, do they clean their phone? The men are able to, like, I do care about the men and I want them to have a good time. And so before the show, they are allowed to tell me if something's like really off limits. So I've had quite a few men tell me that their notes app is actually like their therapy notes. And so I tell them like, okay, I'm not going to go in your notes.
1: Oh, so they are allowed to give me, we love a man in therapy.
2: We do. So I do want to, you know, consent matters for boys, too, is what I'm saying.
0: So let me ask you this, Ali. Has the success rate been good in matches?
2: I have two marriages, which is crazy.
1: Wow.
0: Okay.
2: Yeah. So a lot of it, I think, is like people are so starved for in-person connection. And at the show, everyone gets a wristband based on their relationship status. So green if you're single, red if you're taken, yellow if you're confused. We have poly purple, we have bisexual blue, we have pride wristbands. So it's really about creating an atmosphere where people actually feel free to talk to each other. So I'll say things on stage, like if these contestants can do these shenanigans on stage tonight, you can say hi to a stranger. So it's like a whole experience and it turns into an after party. And I love it. And I feel incredibly grateful that this is somehow my full-time job, making men be quiet.
0: Well, October 2nd to see the silence, loveisntblind.com. Ali Goldberg, the founder, creator, the host, thank you so much for coming on.
2: Thank you so much. Have a great day.
0: Bye-bye.
2: Bye.
0: Let's pay a bill next to Kiss.
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26: Again, 5 northbound side at Slauson Avenue. We have a stall that's in the middle lanes. That is such a terribly busy spot. And then as you continue farther to the north, 101 northbound side at Vignes Street, so right into the heart of downtown LA, we have this crash that's still sitting. Well, actually, it's over to the right shoulder. That's the good news, but man, is it busy here. Okay, we'll take you back over to look at that East LA area because they have the lane stopped on the 710 northbound side at Atlantic as they try to clear this crash, but what a tough drive it is. That's 710, the 5 freeway, they're all real busy and bad. 91 West at Surface Club. So they're saying the left lane is taken up. It's the left lane of the fast track lanes. That's what's blocked with a stall, and the fast track lanes worse than the main lanes. 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I'm Ginger Chan. 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

0: Kiss Stereo Love, Edward Maya Seacrest with you. 102.7 Kiss FM. Let's get to Ronnie. Ronnie is out on the streets giving away free gas this morning. We picked Azusa. His success rate is high. Ronnie, it's Ryan Seacrest. We're live on the air. Coming to you now. Are you ready to give away some free gas?
1: Yes, I am. It's crazy because we had left the gas station because it was empty, but then we came back and now it's full. So we brought all the energy to this gas station, and I have someone right here. He is already excited to get this free gas.
2: Hey, Ryan, I was just listening to you, man.
0: Oh, that's awesome, bro. What's your name?
2: TJ out of Covina.
0: I appreciate you listening to the show. We have a good time doing it. I love that you're out there listening to us in Covina. That's very nice. Where are you headed this morning?
2: Drop my son off to school and do some Instacart for the day. That's what I do for a living. Probably you probably use it.
0: Yeah, I know Instacart. So my question is, do you leave your car running when you run something up to a door?
2: I don't. No, because you never know. I don't want that car to move, so I keep it off all the time anytime I stop.
0: Sorry, and how many hours a day do you do that?
2: God, I drive all day. 7 hours.
3: Wow.
2: Yeah. On and off, yeah.
0: Then this is going to come in very useful that we're going to fill up your tank of gas there.
2: Oh, man, you don't know how much gas I go through a year. I go through so much gas every week. So get some rest this week, Ryan. I appreciate you. I seen the truck next to me, and I'm just super grateful for you guys.
0: Oh, you got it, bro. Am I tired?
2: Hey, man, I'm always watching you, so I don't know. I don't ever know if you're sleeping or not. I just want to make sure you're sleeping, bud.
0: Yeah.
2: We got to keep you around as long as we can.
0: You got it, bro. I am aligned with that thought, and we'll be fired up for Vegas this weekend, iHeartRadio Music Festival, and you get that free gas. Thank you so much for listening to Kiss FM and Covina. 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
2: Don't forget that Sleeping Beauty, okay?
0: I appreciate you.
3: Sleeping Beauty.
2: You guys.
0: Sleeping Beauty. That's so nice. He's so thoughtful. He thinks I'm so busy, I don't rest.
3: Aw. You are.
0: Well, yeah, I'm going to work tonight and tomorrow night in Vegas. And then I can rest on the flight back.
4: Exactly.
3: It's like a 45-minute flight back.
0: That's a long nap for me. 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
20: So this 91 eastbound site right at about Main Street is where we have a crash. They're waiting for some kind of official vehicle to get to the scene to help clear it, get it out of your way. The drive along that 91 west at Surface Club still a little slow, and I think they're waiting for that last tow unit to get to the scene as well. Moving over to look at the 22, that has been a fairly decent drive, but now that eastbound side at about Grand Avenue, they're talking about a stall, and then they're trying to clear this 5 south at J. Sarah, where we had a crash in lanes. Let me tell you this, I see some pretty heavy delays. 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
21: Thank you, Ginger. A high of 77 in Sunset Beach today. Canyon Country, a high of 83. 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

0: Bruno Mars, Kiss FM. Almost 9. When I get there, I'm paying your bills. Got our weekend watch list. And we'll talk more about what's happening tonight in Vegas at our iHeartRadio Music Festival. Oh, Bella, our intern from USC. I meant to follow up on this. There was an incident that you came to us about because your roommate's boyfriend was spending too much time basically moving in with you guys, and she was not really acknowledging the fact that he's overstaying his welcome. And then I think our advice was to go address it, you and your other roommate together. Mm-hmm. Is that what you did?
1: We've talked to her twice already.
0: Take me back. I need some detail.
1: Okay.
0: So this dude is spending too much time at your place, the third roommate's boyfriend. So mm-hmm. I said, team up with your second roommate and explain kindly how this is just not totally comfortable for the both of you. What happened?
1: She basically told us, I'm paying for my room and I can have guests over as long as we're in my room. And this is my life and he's my priority and that I'm just going to keep doing that.
0: Wow, that is a response I did not see coming.
2: Yeah. Very salty.
0: Is she generally that inconsiderate?
1: No, this is totally out of character for her. She's so sweet. Like, and then this boyfriend
2: changed
1: her.
2: Maybe she felt blindsided. Maybe she felt ganged up on.
1: Well, so we had a conversation during the summer and we mentioned it and we were like, maybe we could keep it to a minimum, but we can totally table this conversation and revisit it once we move in to our new place. And she hasn't let us know that he's been there at all. And he's basically living with us. He spent every night at our place.
0: And so how did you and your other roommate respond and talk about behind it? Like, what'd you say afterwards to each other?
1: We were just so upset because we just thought it was really disrespectful.
0: It is.
1: And now we have a Ring camera. And she covers the Ring camera every time she brings him in. She's like hiding the fact that he's there. But like my parents have access to it, so they'll like send it to me. And I'm like, oh my God, this is crazy.
0: This is not comfortable at all.
1: No, and it's like my friend from freshman year, like it makes me sad that she's treating me like this.
2: Wow.
1: And I've tried compromising with her and I'm like...
0: Is your other roommate as close to her as you are?
1: Mm-hmm. That's the reason we met was through this other roommate.
0: Because I was going to say, have one of the roommates flirt, have the guy make a mistake and then he gets kicked out.
2: Oh, okay. Wow.
0: Yeah.
2: Make a mistake.
0: Yeah. That's what I'm saying. That gets him out of there fast because she'll break up with him.
1: Yeah. So honestly, our next steps are to talk to her parents because they also don't like the guy.
2: No way.
0: That's easy.
1: Yeah.
0: That's great. Why don't they like the guy?
1: They just think that he's changing her and that he's not good for her.
0: And
1: it's true.
0: Sounds like it's happening.
2: Yeah, and he's taking advantage of her by staying at her place, your place, all week.
0: Yeah, once you get the parents involved, this is going to go the right way, I think.
2: Mm-hmm. Well, the right way or the wrong way. But
0: no, it's going to go the right way.
2: Their benefit.
0: But maybe she moves out too.
1: Yeah, that could be. And we can just find another roommate or my roommate and I move out.
2: Wow.
0: Oh, the parents are getting involved. All right. Well, I will be here for the next episode of this drama.
2: Covering of the Ring cam.
0: And your parents send it to you because they see it?
1: Yeah, I don't have access to the Ring. My parents do.
0: Why don't you have access?
2: Yeah, that's kind of wild.
1: Well, my parents bought it for my safety and my roommate's safety. It's right by the front door.
0: Okay. Have your parents send this footage to me. I want to see what this dude is all about. I want to see what he looks like. I want to see his mannerisms. I want to evaluate this cat.
1: I will.
0: Coming up, Sisney will tell you what's new this morning. It's Kiss.
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12: The freeway update. Here's KTLA's Ginger Chan.
13: So I will say there are some spots along that 5 freeway heading southbound side through South Orange County. Fairly busy. In fact, I think a little bit tougher than what you would expect it to be, especially because at this hour it shouldn't be that bad. And of course, with South Orange County not always so busy, but everything is now off the freeway on this 5 southbound side at J. Sarah. But I am still seeing some delays as you approach that spot, and it does get better as you head closer in towards, say, San Diego County. 91 East, right about Green River Road, just a stall, but the right lane is taken up here. Watching that drive on the 10, the westbound side of Los Angeles Street. So it's basically just before you get to the 110 split. We do have reports of a crash. One car is now facing sideways in lanes. The 605 South, right at about, well, I put this one at Slauson Avenue. They were saying Washington, Slauson. Okay. Now closer to Washington. The lanes are stopped here for a little bit anyway, at least the carpool lane, because there was a stall. 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I'm Ginger Chan. 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
14: Thank you, Ginger. A beautiful day out along the coast. Long Beach, a high of 78. Glendale, a high of 81 for you. And right now, it is 68 in Hollywood.
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0: 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All right, I'm about to pay another bill, so stick around for that. First, let's get into our weekend watch lists here. Things that are on our radar that maybe you want to check out. It's almost impossible to keep up with everything. But Sissany, what's on your weekend watch list?
1: So I am watching Furious. It's on Hulu. It actually came out a few weeks ago, like mid-summer almost. And a couple of my friends were telling me about it. And so I finally started watching it. And it's Emmy Rossum. She's playing an FBI agent. She goes undercover to capture a female serial killer who only gets with like lonely millionaires and then murders them. So it is so wild. It's definitely something you can't watch with the kids around or your mom, Ryan.
0: Generally, yes. I need to be warned about that.
1: Yes. Yeah, so it's very, there's the risque type scenes and all that. So, but it's a very good show. I highly recommend it.
0: Okay, that is called Furious. Tanya, what's on your weekend watch list?
2: So this one you can watch with your mom, Ryan. It's okay, Chad Powers Season 2 on Hulu. I never watched Chad Powers Season 1,
3: no?
2: And I burned through it so quickly.
3: It's
2: such a good show. It's light. It's feel good. I kind of compare it to like a mix between Ted Lasso and Mrs. Doubtfire because basically Glenn Powell plays Chad Powers, who is this, he used to play for the NFL. He had this like huge embarrassing mistake. Now he's like covering up with prosthetics to play for like a college team. And Season 2 is even better than Season 1, and all 6 episodes are streaming now, and I cannot wait for Season 3.
0: Ruby, what's on your weekend watch list?
4: Mine is Last Meals on Netflix. So Chef Josh Scher sits down with celebs, like the one I watched was with Hilary Duff, to discuss their lives, careers, and mortality while serving them their hypothetical final meal on Earth. So think about what your final meal would be.
0: For example, what did you see Hilary have?
4: She had a martini, so a very dirty martini. And then they actually tried a bunch of like gross meals from her fridge, like this game that she does with her son.
0: Right. What would yours be, Ruby?
4: I think I would have to go with my mom's mole enchiladas, which are like top tier.
3: That sounds so good.
0: Yeah. And then he would make that in the show?
4: No, they just serve it. So they have it.
0: Okay,
4: like,
0: got it.
4: Yeah.
0: Okay. On my weekend watch list, I popped on I'm into The Lioness Season 3. I'm in it. Zoe Saldana and Nicole Kidman. I'm in it. I haven't finished it yet, but I'm in it. And I also just finished The Gentleman Season 2, which is on Netflix. Is that really good-looking guy from that White Lotus show?
3: Oh, Theo James?
0: Yeah.
3: Yeah.
0: He's so good-looking that I can't stop.
3: So good-looking.
0: I know. I mean, I'm not like that, but I'm saying like he's so elegant and good-looking. I love it when he's on camera.
3: He's objectively a handsome man.
1: Theo who?
3: James.
0: Theo James.
1: I gotta look this guy up.
0: He's so hot.
1: Oh, yeah. Wow. Yes. Uh-huh.
3: Yeah.
0: But he's also debonair, you know?
3: And he seems like a cool guy.
0: Yeah, I don't know. I just know his character.
1: Is he tall?
3: Yes.
0: Mm-hmm. He's not that tall.
3: Yes, he is.
1: Why can't you give him the height?
0: Because he's got the look. Anyway, it's Guy Ritchie, a famous director.
1: He's 6 foot. Relax over there.
0: And that's not that tall. Guy Ritchie.
3: That's tall.
0: Is a very famous director. Wrote this, created it. So it's style. It's pretty cool. It's called The Gentleman. Coming up next, $1,000 to pay a bill. San Gabriel Valley.
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28: Next. Hey, Alfie, what can I get for you?
29: Hey, Nora, just a nice latte, please. How was your weekend?
28: Not bad, thanks. Mainly working here. You?
29: Me? Well, I was battling gods in the afterlife realm, and after lunch, I fought mercenaries. Ooh, could I get oat milk with that latte, please?
28: Yeah, of course.
29: And then Sunday was mostly fighting supervillains. So a pretty chill weekend. Ooh, and I'll grab an almond croissant, too.
28: Wait, what? That didn't actually happen, right?
29: It happens on PS5.
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0: 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It's finally arrived, our iHeartRadio Music Festival. Tonight, Vegas, it starts 7:30. 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
1: Oh,

0: 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So I will come out and host that. Be fun. Michaela, are you with me tonight?
1: I am. I'm getting your schedule finalized now.
0: Oh, Michaela's my handler. She keeps me on track and tells me where to go next.
2: She does a great job, too.
0: You are very serious.
2: Very buttoned up. But seriously.
0: Now, why is it? Why is it that you're so busy? Is it because we're so tight to time to do things?
1: That's the number one reason. But there's also so many people telling me, like, oh, can Ryan do this? Can Ryan do that? And so Belinda and I are trying to add things last minute. And
0: do you say yes or no, Ryan can do that?
1: I talk to you and Belinda first and see, but most of the time
2: depends on your schedule.
1: Yeah.
0: Yeah. Okay. So, because what happens is during the show, we are backstage doing a lot of other things. I don't even know what they are. What will they be taking? Meeting people and.
1: Yeah. And there's a lot of live stuff too. So that's when we have to make sure we're on schedule.
0: Got it. Are you excited to be my handler again?
1: I'm always excited.
0: I mean, Bella, she gets to tell me what to do all night tonight. It's a big deal.
3: That's awesome.
1: It is.
2: You're busy. You're never in your dressing room.
1: No.
0: No, you guys are in there drinking the Casa Dragones tequila.
2: Happy to.
0: There's always a bottle in the dressing room, which is a gift from iHeart. And then I'm never in there. And then at the end of the night, it's three quarters gone.
2: Oh, we can't let it go to waste.
3: Literally some of my favorite memories from the festival are sitting in your dressing room, passing around that bottle.
2: One of my favorite memories was taking that bottle and then trying to go to a club afterwards where they would not let me in with this bottle.
3: So I
2: checked it at the front desk and they kept it for me.
0: Does it ever occur to you to say, hey, Ryan, maybe you want this one day? Or you just take it?
2: No, you're like already gone.
3: No, and I feel like if my memory serves me correctly, you have like offered
0: to take it, yeah.
3: Yeah, you've offered it to us. It's not like we're just going in there.
0: Generally, I'm not a good host if I'm drinking tequila while I'm hosting. So you guys enjoy.
2: I get it. This is like after we're done with our work duties.
0: Well, after we're done, I'm going to sleep. All right. Actually, I'm ordering room service. That's what I do afterwards. And tonight it's BTS and Cardi B and Zara. Goo Goo Dolls, Kenny Chesney, Weezer. Then we got Benson Boone. I wonder who's handling him.
4: I wish it was me.
0: Really? Yeah. Wouldn't that be a great intern assignment? Do you go? Are you going to this festival, Bella?
4: No, I am not.
0: Oh, not one
4: I'll
0: of the perks of being the intern?
4: From home.
0: Yes, it'll be live on Hulu and Disney Plus. Major Lazer, Muse, Snoop Dogg, The Pumpkins. That's all on Saturday night. And Stella Lefty too. 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I'm very excited. I love it. 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

there's a cold brew I want to tell you about. So first, call me and get these tickets. It's a 4-pack of tickets to have the happiest Halloween ever at the Disneyland Resort for Halloween time. Then go try, it's New Orleans Square where you can check this out, the new brown butter maple cold brew. Guests are saying it tastes like melted vanilla ice.

0: 102.7 Kiss FM. I was looking at this first names that are red flags if you're on a dating app. They say they ask single people how they felt about certain first names, and those people said these are the names that you should not date. They are red flag names. Now, this is generalizing, but here's what came in. They say that people with these names, at times, these names don't have the right intention. Men, to avoid anybody named Chase.
1: Chase Stokes.
0: Well, I think he seems pretty cool.
1: Chase.
0: Any guy named Troy.
1: Ooh,
0: men to avoid.
2: Don't trust Troy.
1: I don't know any Troys.
0: And Tyler.
1: Tyler cheated on me.
0: Tyler was a guy that cheated on you?
1: Yeah.
0: All right, then this checks out.
1: Mm.
0: Women to avoid, red flag women's names. Natasha.
1: No. Oh, I like that name.
2: I know, it is pretty.
0: Brittany.
1: Mm.
0: What's wrong with Brittany?
1: Lots
0: Why'd
1: of
0: you
1: Britneys.
0: Say it like that?
1: Lots of Britneys.
2: You're the one giving us the list.
0: Well, you said it in a weird way.
2: I said it like I said Chase.
0: And this one, I cannot accept. Savannah. I think Savannah is a great name.
2: It's such a beautiful name. Why?
0: That's what they came back with. To me, you know, I love people named after cities or towns or states.
2: You do?
0: That's my dog is Georgia. Today's quote. Your reaction is like a thermostat.

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1: Sit. We are bouncing out of here. Thanks for being with us this morning on this Friday broadcast. Sissany will take it for another hour. Ryan's Roses on Monday. We're back with that. Let's go to Vegas.
2: Let's do it.
1: See you out there. Let me know when you get there. Things begin tonight to tomorrow. 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

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Yeah, she's going to be there tonight. Catch all the action on Disney Plus and Hulu. Here's Lush Life on KISS.

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Justin Bieber right there. My name is Sisney. Ya terminé, ya me voy. Thank you for hanging out with me. Enjoy the rest of your Friday. 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And a big thank you to our partners for bringing me this hour. Your Toyota dealers, we make it easy. It's KISS.

0: on, friends. Gabby Diaz live from the Kiss Kia Studios. Happy Friday. It's crazy. 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

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Hey, what up, friends? This is Gabby Diaz here. Happy Friday. I feel like I'm not limping so bad anymore with this ankle. And I got to be in Vegas this weekend. Woof.

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It's Gabby Diaz live from the Kiss Kia Studios. It's crazy. Night one of our iHeartRadio Music Festival is kicking off. 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

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Gabby Diaz live from the Kiss Kia Studios. Hope your Friday is going well, okay? 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

Rosé right there. That one's called New Trick on 102.7 Kiss FM. It's definitely a new music Friday, so there's more where that came from. 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I mean, go to the contest tab and get your scroll on. You got too much to win. Good luck.

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It's Gabby Diaz here. I'm just tripping out because tonight, night one of our iHeartRadio Music Festival is going down. It's all presented by Capital One. Listen, if you aren't making it out to Vegas, I understand completely. I'm barely going to make it out there. You could stream the whole thing on Disney Plus and Hulu starting tonight at 7:30 p.m. It's actually going to be hosted by our very own Tanya Rad and EJ. So you're not going to want to miss that. Okay, that's tonight, Disney Plus.

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1: 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And then eat half your fries.

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your love. It's 102.7 Kiss FM, LA's number one hit music station. It's Gabby Diaz here. Okay, so if you love Hello Kitty, listen to this. The LA County Library is giving cardholders plenty of reasons to come by, but you get free access to books, movies, technology, and so much more. But now there's definitely an extra reason because they've teamed up with Sanrio for the special Hello Kitty and Friends collaboration. It's so cute, okay? And they have themed activities, reading lists, crafts, bookmarks, stickers, all of that. I mean, I want to get a library card now because of this card, for sure. And the library just seems amazing.

0: 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I do got some details coming up on Joe Koy tickets if you want to get into that Koy Meets World Tour. 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

And Zara Larsson's going to be performing that one at our iHeartRadio Music Festival tonight. 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
2: 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I want to say in like a couple weeks, like very, very soon. You know this one live is going to be so good. Let's do it, Somber. Yeah, my body isn't ready. It's on Kiss.

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What is good? It's Gabby Diaz here. Your official home for Dodger baseball is AM 570 LA Sports. And tonight, your back-to-back world champion Dodgers, they're taking on the Giants. That's going to be a good game. That first pitch is at 7. It's all brought to you by Nikato Shochu, the official.

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Remember, tonight is night one of our iHeartRadio Music Festival, all presented by Capital One. It's going down in Vegas at T-Mobile Arena. I mean, BTS is going to be there. Zara Larsson, the Weezer. You could stream this live on Hulu and Disney Plus tonight, starting at 7:30. I mean, a little party in the living room.

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0: 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Jesse Lozano. My wife literally told me that this Stagecoach lineup is, she's like, this is what we've been practicing for.
1: So silly.
0: So dramatic. 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

Yeah, Taylor Swift, who I'm pretty sure with that song, she's probably already done a dress fitting for the Oscars next year, right? They want to get that moment just right. You know she's going to win that Oscar for that song. Usher's on Kiss FM. Yeah,

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Friday, we did it. We made it. Let's get into this weekend. Now, speaking of Zara Larson, you'll see her on stage tonight in Vegas, the iHeartRadio Music Festival on Hulu and Disney+.

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1: 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Let's talk about it. The Disneyland Resort. 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